Tell them, Usher, baby, you don't got to call. You ain't got to do none of the above. You're tuned into the Afternoon Reverie with Maji here on 104.7, the Drop Devil's Arbor Alternative, reminding you that this Friday we are back at Levitt Pavilion for our annual block party. I missed y'all last year. We got Butcher Brown in the house, opening the doors at 6 p.m. this Friday. 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
4: 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And tonight on Behind the Beats, baby, we are talking Nasty Nas. We're looking at the unstoppable evolution that Nas has really created over the years. A visionary who has successfully pivoted from a project window poet into a modern day business mogul and live performance titan, baby. He burst onto the scene in 1994 with Illmatic, establishing himself as the definitive voice of New York street lyricism. He spent the next three decades dropping masterclasses in storytelling, culminating in his recent critically acclaimed King's Disease and Magic album trilogies alongside master producer Hit Boy. This late career run didn't just earn Nas his very first Grammy, it proved his sharp elite pen remains completely timeless, baby. Tonight, he is hitting the stage at the Junkyard with the Roots, and this venue is actually pretty dope from what I'm understanding. It's going to be my first visit. They've completely transformed it into like a live orchestra for tonight's evening. So I'm excited. The Roots is always fire. Nas always does his thing. His genius extends far beyond the recording booth, the stadiums. You know, he's got his casino opening up. He's an investor in Dropbox, Lyft, Ring, Coinbase. Just a hell of a portfolio. So Nas, well-rounded all the way around, and I know that he will be here for many years to come. I'm excited to see him tonight.

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is a song. That is a song. That is a certified banger. What a way to start off the vibe with October London giving us the soul. I know that's right. 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

to the level. Leaving letters to my lover. It's a one set in the world. Reinvested in my rubber cars. 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Never know I need to let her know I'm flawed. 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They tripping on the rhyme. And the rock is lost. We make visits. And this world was sparks in space.

0: the People's Radio. We got a couple more hits for you, a couple more jams for you. Top of the hour. Make sure you keep it locked in. Make sure you roll one up, or don't roll one up. Be safe out there. Don't sip too much. We'll be back to you, back at you. Top of the hour. WWUR.
1: 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Indigo Jones

was feeling really optimistic today. I was like, it is not going to rain. And then boom, it rains. But I guess we need that moisture because who knows what's going to come when fall and winter come around. But I am super excited for the fall. I'm so excited. But I am excited for today's vibe check too. We got some news that came up, not some good news, but I will inform you. But also we have some new music. I tried some new food. So, you know, we can't complain. We're going to have a good time over here on 104.7 The Drop. We got some good R&B coming up right now. One of your favorites in the mix, Boot Up by

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0: 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I gotta say, when I found out about this news, I was in complete shock and honestly heartbroken. 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I will tell you all about it in the Vibe Check, which is in 5 minutes.
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5: So I am just so heartbroken to announce this news that the Queen of Country, also known as Miss Dolly Parton, passed away today at the age of 80 years old. So in honor of her life and to celebrate her legacy, here are some fun facts about Miss Dolly P, okay? So number one, she wrote more than 3,000 songs over the span of her career, which is a 50-year period, including, of course, the most popular songs, Jolene and 9 to 5, but she also wrote I Will Always Love You by Whitney Houston. And of course, that song went the way it went, and she got so much royalty from that song. But from the royalties that she received, she actually used it to invest back to predominantly black neighborhoods in Nashville, Tennessee. And she then said that this is what Whitney built. Like, that's just so humble and for the people. But another thing that she also, another fun fact about Dolly Parton, she is Miley Cyrus's godmother, if you don't know, which is why she appeared on the show Hannah Montana very frequently. And I grew up on Hannah Montana, so I love Hannah Montana down, and that was like some of the more prominent moments I've seen Dolly Parton. Of course, she's had her career way before that, but like, that's when I was like, oh, she's really her, you know? So yeah, that, so someone really needs to check on Miley. But also, she played many instruments, including the banjo, guitar, piano, recorder, saxophone, and other instruments. And also, even though she was known as the Queen of Country music, she was much bigger than that. She was a philanthropist, she was a creative, a matriarch for many, but she was a woman who cared about art, culture, and people at the end of the day. And so this is a really heavy loss for everybody, but rest in peace to Dolly Parton. The legacy continues to live on, but you have officially tapped into the Vibe Check with Indigo Jones on 104.7 The Drop.

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0: I know that's right. Some soul for your Tuesday evening, friend. I love it over here. But I absolutely love Friends Again by Baby Rose featuring Leon Thomas, because that song be having me together. And I feel like the soul music that we've been yearning for in 2020 is here, okay? It's here. Not just the, you know, the soft burning my sage, drinking my water, and minding my business. That's cool. That's cool. But we got the soul, like the this came from a church soul, which I absolutely love. But we have plenty more new music in the mix, and I got some more new music in 30 minutes that you're going to be excited to hear. So stay tuned.
1: Here's what you missed on Sugar Bear and Lamalee.
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1: What are those?
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1: Overalls.
2: But they were not overalls.
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1: Carpenter pants. 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
2: but they're not carpenter because this one.
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1: A
2: conductor.
1: Yes, a railroad conductor. 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

We are at the top of the hour of The Vibe with your girl Indigo Jones on 104.7 The Drop, and it is 8 o'clock. But you know, even though I am excited for the fall, I do not like that it's getting darker earlier. Like, I'm looking outside and it's already dark. Like, it's already nighttime. I don't know if I like that, friend. We got a little bit of blue, but you know. But yeah, I don't know if I like that. But honestly, I was having trouble trying to figure out the theme for this playlist. So it's whatever you want it to be. J. Cole, J. West, LMA, Usher, Anthony Hamilton, Spinks, Trev Rich in the mix. So stay tuned for all the vibes right here on Denver's Urban Alternative Station.

Loving the jazzy energy on the playlist or on the airways tonight, I will say. You are rocking with your girl Indigo Jones on 104.7 The Drop. Speaking of jazzy, this Friday, it's about to go down, friend. Okay, in case you missed it, we are having our block party. 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We hope to see you there, friend, because we're trying to vibe out with you. But we still got some more good music and good energy until midnight tonight. So let's keep rocking. I don't believe in magic. More good music and good energy until midnight tonight, so let's keep rocking.

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3: Hey. Oh, yeah. Cold world. Oh, yeah. Yeah, this is for all the fans that waited, that hated. Oh,

0: Indigo Jones on 104.7 The Drop. That was some more music from Denver International, All Night Long by Jay West and Home. But we are rocking until midnight tonight, and I have some new music from my favorite artist of all time, Beyonce, coming up in the mix. But I also have a story of how I tried to finesse some Beyonce tickets. I'll tell you all about it in 10 minutes.
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5: From Westwood

That's that throwback Usher in the mix. It's so hard to even say that that is a throwback. I mean, it was 1999, but you know, like, it's just crazy. Time be flying. But you are rocking with your girl Indigo Jones on 104.7 The Drop. I got some new music coming up for you, but I got to tell you a story about how I tried to finesse some tickets to this artist's concert. So, as you know, Beyonce is literally like my favorite artist ever, okay? And so I saw her for the Cowboy Carter tour last year, and I had a ball, okay? July 2025, we were up in the ATL, okay? But I will say, after that, so we were there for the day after the concert as well, and there was another show that night. And so we were thinking, me and the gang, we were thinking about getting more tickets because they had $60 tickets for obstructed view, which basically means you only see like the side of the stage. But for one, they were $60. If you know, Beyonce tickets are an arm and a leg, okay? So we were like, why not? And also, we had already saw the show, so we didn't really care about the obstructed view, and they got screens on the side. So we tried to finesse our way into getting some tickets, and we tried to like buy some tickets on SeatGeek or whatever, but like, man, they were dropping like dead flies. Like, we could not find any tickets, even though we found them, because you know, they're $60 tickets. Everybody want to see Beyonce. So we didn't get the tickets, but we were like, okay, let's call the box office. So we tried calling the box office, and my friend, she tried calling them, and then the person had an attitude on the phone talking about some, you should have tried earlier, next time get them earlier, the show already started, like, nah. And so we were like, dang. So then we actually pulled up to Mercedes-Benz to try to get some tickets, and we went to the box office, and the box office was talking about how they're not selling no tickets, and I'm like, how are you a box office and you ain't selling no tickets? That's kind of crazy. But long story short, we exhausted all of our options and we were not able to get those tickets. But it's okay because we got to see the show regardless, so it really didn't matter. But in honor of that, I have some new music from my favorite artist. This is Morning Dew Doc, but this is the remix with Beyonce and Jay-Z.

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0: I know that's right. 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Coming from the newest project, Denver International, which features nearly 40 local artists and producers on this one project alone, which is insane. 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

Love me some Victoria Monet. Let me on 104.7 The Drop. You are tapped into the vibe with your girl Indigo Jones until midnight tonight. I am so excited for Victoria Monet's new album, Frequency of Love, baby. You know that album about to be sexy. You see the album cover? Yeah, it's giving. And also she has a new song called Reach Out. It's definitely, I don't know, I see the Janet Jackson influence and I love it. I love it. But I really love this 9 o'clock hour because it's super eclectic over here, but the theme is giving kickback. I feel like you could play a lot of these songs at your house, and like I said, you just kicking it, just chilling. You got Ari Lennox in the mix, Tone Stith, Boyz II Men, okay, Kendrick Lamar, SZA, Keenan Trayvon, and DNA Picasso. 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

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She gives divine feminine energy all the way through, friend, and I love that that song is super earthy, high vibrational, all the things. But speaking of high vibrational energy, Earth, it is an Earth sign season. It is now Virgo season, so if you are a Virgo, friend, happy birthday. Text me and let me know if it's your birthday so I can show you some love, but I got a song coming up just for you in 4 minutes.

0: Dude, I'm trying to tell you something, friend. The Denver talent is in the mix. Okay, the Denver talent's in the mix. 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You are vibing with your girl, Indigo Jones. But I got to say, I am vibing with this popular fast food chain restaurant because they got this new sandwich that's out and it slaps. I had it yesterday. I had to get it immediately when it started, okay? But I'm going to tell you all about it after this, so stay tuned.
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singing that together, friend. I heard you. I heard you and you heard me too, okay? Love a good throwback. End of the Road by Boyz II Men on 104.7 The Drop. You are tapped into the vibe with your girl Indigo Jones. As much as I also love a throwback, I love me some chicken and waffles, okay? Something about that is just so good, okay? It's not because I'm black. It's because it's good. I love chicken and waffles. So I tried Chick-fil-A's new sandwich because once I found out they were having a Chick-fil-A chicken and waffle sandwich, I said, yeah, I'm in there, because I mess with that chicken biscuit sandwich heavy. That breakfast sandwich in the morning? Oh my gosh. So I was like, yeah, I gotta pull up. And once I found out that they released that yesterday, guess what I did? I pulled up to Chick-fil-A and I got my sandwich. And it was so good. Oh my gosh. I got it without the bacon though, because I don't do the swine and I don't swine and dine over here. But I love the chicken and the waffle. Like, it was just so crispy with the syrup on the side. Oh my gosh, I had the time of my life. Had the time of my life. But would you eat it? Let me know and text me 303-893-3767. I got a little too into it. But we're gonna get back to the music. This is Luther by Kendrick Lamar and SZA. If

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0: That's a nice catchy little vibe. I love it. I love it. Risk It All by Keenan Trayvon and DNA Picasso on 104.7 The Drop. You are vibing with your girl Indigo Jones. If you were listening earlier, there was a song called Hard to Focus. What's all the commotion? With Spinks and Trev Rich. So that song and the song you just heard come from the same project. It's called Denver International, which has 40 local artists from the Mile High City and producers on this project. And it took them 4 days to complete it with 30 tracks, mind you. 30 tracks! That's crazy! But it's such a great project. It's a 10 out of 10. And I got to have a conversation with DNA to talk about this project. And if you need to look at the video, it is on our YouTube page, which is on our website, thedrop1047.org.
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It is 10 o'clock and the vibes are getting grown and sexy over here, as they should, friend, as they should. What's poppin'? You are rocking with your girl Indigo Jones for the vibe until midnight tonight on 104.7 The Drop. In this 10 o'clock hour, like I said, grown, sexy, we are winding down, which leads me into the playlist theme, which is wind down. Okay, grab you a glass of wine, get that bubble bath going, and play this one right here. Okay, we got some old deal in the mix, Let Us See, Miguel and Wale, we got some Moonchild, we got everything you need to set the tone right for the night. So let's get right into it. Coming up right now, definitely grown and sexy over here, okay, Brown Sugar by Isaiah Falls featuring Sir.

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I'm trying to tell you, friend, it's grown and sexy over here. 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And you also can get some VIP tickets to get that exclusive experience, friend. We got some more details coming up in 10 minutes in case you missed it. So stay tuned. But let's get back into the grown and sexy with Lettucey. This is Love You Too.

0: 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In case you missed the vibe check earlier today, we have lost an icon in country music history, and this honestly breaks my heart. 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
5: Hey, bestie. So for today's Vibe Check, I'm pretty heartbroken by this news, but we have lost the Queen of Country, also known as Miss Dolly Parton. She passed away today at the age of 80 years old. But in honor of her life, I wanted to share some fun facts about Miss Dolly P. So number one, she wrote more than 3,000 songs over the span of her career, which is over a 50-year period, which is insane. But that also includes her more popular songs, Jolene and 9 to 5. She also wrote I Will Always Love You, and then Whitney Houston performed it, and she, of course, received many royalties from that song. But from the royalties that she received, she actually invested it back into a predominantly black neighborhood in Nashville, Tennessee. And then she said that this is what Whitney built. Like, the humility, the care for people. I love it. Also on that, I just found out that she recorded a song for her 100th birthday that was not going to be released until 2046. So, of course, that'll be 10 or 20 years from now. But I thought that was actually crazy. It's like locked up and everything. But another thing, she is Miley Cyrus's godmother, which she appeared on the show Hannah Montana very frequently. If you know the show Hannah Montana, it's basically starring Miley Cyrus, where this girl who's a normal girl in high school, she's actually secretly a pop star, a famous pop star. And Dolly Parton, like, she showed up on that show many times, of course, because that's her goddaughter. Like, why would you not? But that was like my more prominent moments of seeing Dolly Parton on screen, as you know, as the millennial Gen Z that I am. So yeah, that was dear to my heart. But also, she played many instruments as well, including the banjo, guitar, piano, recorder, saxophone, and many others. Like, she was so talented and wise beyond anything. But even though we know her as the queen of country music, she is much bigger than that. She is a philanthropist, a creative, and a matriarch for many. But she, at the end of the day, was a woman who cared about people, about art, and of the culture. So rest in peace to Dolly Parton. Her legacy will continue on.

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0: to get a flight, I lost my phone. I'm calling you from the hotel phone. I couldn't get a flight back to the States. I realize you're the only number I know by heart. Last time I was here, we were together, remember? I tried to tell you how I felt. And you stopped me. And you said, don't ruin it. 'Cause this is better than I could have ever imagined. You're okay staying inside. I hope you're not lonely. And I'll call again. Maybe you'll answer.
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0: Hey, Kayla, Brianna definitely giving us the energy in that song. 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

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Think I finally understand the lesson. 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

Guess what, bestie? It's 11 o'clock on the dot. I'm in my drop top cruising the streets. Well, it's not 11 o'clock on the dot, but it's 11 o'clock and we're still vibing and thriving. But if you're new to the party, what's up? We're all family. We're all friends over here. This is your girl, Indigo Jones, rocking with you until midnight tonight. And I'm your bestie on your airwaves for the nighttime, okay? But for this last hour right here on 104.7 The Drop, it's definitely feel-good energy. So if you need something to make you feel better, a good little pep-me-up, this is for you, okay? Chloe and Halle, Bruno Mars, Kendrick Lamar, Gina in the mix. So stay tuned for all the good vibes until midnight tonight.

PJ Morton gonna get us right every single time, friend. But listen, we want to get you right this Friday, okay? Because the block party is happening. It is here, friend, this week at Levitt Pavilion. You don't want to miss it. It's open to the public. And also, Butcher Brown is performing. Who wants to miss that? Nobody. Exactly. But also, there's an opportunity to get some VIP tickets, which you can find on our website, thedrop1047.org. But we hope to see you at Levitt Pavilion this Friday because it's going to be so much fun, friend. But we do still have some fun over here and some good music until midnight tonight. This is Here We Go, Uh-Oh Remix by Coco Jones and Leon Thomas.

0: That's that new Black in the Mix, Ash and the Blunt by Black and Young Thug on 104.7 The Drop, coming from his newest album, Love is the New Gangsta, which is such a fire album. 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

0: Man, what a throwback. I used to listen to that song all the time on my way home from my old job, like back in the day, which is just so crazy. I love it. But along with the throwbacks and the old, we have new too. If you don't know about our newest content on Location 2101, it's okay, friend. 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So don't sleep, friend, because we got more coming for you, okay? But before I go, we got a nice song over here, okay? We haven't heard this one in a minute. Not Like Us by Kendrick Lamar.
1: Psst, I see dead people.

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0: Dang, is it that time already? Oh my gosh. Wow, the time be flying, friend. I don't know what be going on in the atmosphere, but I don't know what that has to do with anything. But I guess I gotta go. I guess I gotta go. But it's okay because I will be back on your radio tomorrow, 7 p.m. to midnight. Tune in with me then. But thank you for vibing with me always. You have my love and my heart, friend. This is Indigo Jones on 104.7 The Drop. I love you down. Sleep well or enjoy your shift if you gotta work right now. And drink your water. Stay prayed up. Stay blessed. And I'll see you next time. Bye.
1: Here's what you missed on Sugar Bear and Lamalee.
2: I almost bought Railroad Man pants.
1: What are those?
2: You know, with the stripes and the thing for your hammer.
1: Yeah, you're talking about...
2: Not carpenter. No, what do you call a railroad man?
1: Overalls.
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2: No, they were just pants.
1: Carpenter pants, yes.
2: But they're not carpenter because this one...
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2: 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Conductor?
1: Yes, a railroad conductor. 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

0: It's been one time, it's been again. 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
1: Communication coming in. Too much that I can't communicate with all of them. I do wish I had scientists or engineer friends. Let's go. Get out of here, petrol is cheaper than it's ever been. And then, who's to say when art will end? All I know is when the portrait painted, better have your portion of the rent. A dollar more and you will get upgraded. When you think you've made it, you are then just tolerated, overrated, hope I'm 80 when I get my second win. Small potatoes, all I ate before potato chips would cut my corner lips. 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
2: I'ma live forever.
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0: Carpenter pants, yes.
1: But they're not carpenter because this one...
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1: 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Conductor?
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See you at the bar, you was hardly talking. That's when I knew that your heart was scarring. 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Like, wait, babe, let me

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0: Hump day. Here we go.
1: Oh, you didn't cough this time.
0: I know. August 26th. Here we go. It is 104.7 The Drop, Denver's Urban Alternative. This, what, how many, 5 days before the month's over? This is a long month, actually.
1: Hold on.
0: 26, sir. It's 31 days.
1: August.
0: So the 26th plus 5 is 31, right? Mm-hmm. Yeah. Mm-hmm. So, which is real exciting for us because next week, next Tuesday, on location 2101, our next artist being featured.
1: Yes, right on the first of the month, too. That worked out well. It's
0: really dope. So the full month, you'll hear and see content from, oh, well, I almost said the names. Don't say that. We'll tell you Monday.
1: Special person.
0: We'll tell you Monday. So be on the lookout for that. Okay, let's go, Lamali. Let's give them some news and information.
1: Well, we were talking yesterday about Sundance and how there's like a lack of... housing and accommodations.
0: Mm-hmm.
1: Boulder came up with a solution.
0: Is this going to work, you think?
1: Maybe.
0: We'll see. All right, the news you can use coming up with Sugar Ray and Lamali on 104.7 The Drop. Good morning.

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It's the light slow. 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
1: Airbnb is offering Boulder residents a $200 bonus to list their homes during the Sundance Film Festival in January. This is the latest effort to expand lodging ahead of an expected influx of visitors. Now, there's some stipulations, like, first of all, it's only Boulder residents for now, but you also have to be a brand new Airbnb host, and you do have to list your entire home, so you gotta get out, but, you know. Several communities, though, in Boulder County are loosening their short-term rental rules specifically for Sundance. A couple other cities close to Boulder have made similar offers. As of yet, it doesn't seem like Denver has done the same, but I could see that as a possibility because we're not that far.
2: Why don't they just make it in Denver? I don't know.
1: It's not as beautiful.
2: People are going to be up here all the time. They're going to be flying or driving back and forth because the party and the nightlife. I'm sure they're going to create
1: something. Well, Boulder's going to have something.
2: Yeah, it is, yeah.
1: Okay. Now, congrats, I guess, to the Rockies, who very quietly reached a major milestone. They eclipsed their dismal 43-win total from last season after they swept the Kansas City Royals this past weekend, so now they are at 45 wins.
2: Good job.
1: They are still probably going to finish with a losing record, but listen, it's better.
2: Progress is progress.
1: And finally, Brandi Norwood has been revealed as the mystery vocalist on the new theme song for Netflix's A Different World.
2: We knew that,
1: No, we didn't. But you knew that.
2: I saw a video with her singing on it.
1: Anyway, yeah, exactly. Last week, they released that video. And so it's Brandi. She's singing the theme song, and she's over the moon about it.
2: She still looks good. Are you going to watch the show, the new show? I don't know if I want to. It's very young-based. I don't know. Yeah.
1: That's news you can use with Sugar and Lamali on 104.

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1: 104.7 The Drop, Sugar Bear and the Molly. Now, we don't talk about our life off air in the office very often, but I'm going to tell you.
2: Do we?
1: Not really. A couple weeks ago, I did a presentation, a silly presentation, on a small but incredibly relevant hill that I will die on every time.
2: Yeah, that's true. I remember this.
1: Yeah, which is that air conditioning is sexist. That it is based on men's body temperatures, and that's why women are always freezing in the office.
2: That's ridiculous.
1: I did a whole bunch of research. It's science-based, incredibly full of facts. So, but that's the hill. That is my hill that I will always die
2: on. One of many. You have several.
1: I actually do have several. Go ahead. I've come to realize. But I want to talk about tiny hills to die on.
2: I'll go first because you have a list, and I don't have that many. Butter should be kept outside of the refrigerator in a butter container so that it's easier to use and spread and cook with.
1: You just got to get vegan butter. It's made out of olive oil.
2: No.
1: It spreads better than anything you've ever used.
2: Regular butter. Keep it in a dish outside of the refrigerator. It's better for spread. I'm telling you, it makes your life easier.
1: Okay.
2: Another hill to die on. Close your curtains at night.
1: Oh, yeah.
2: It bothers me to no end that people don't you can look, drive down the street and look all in their house. Oh, my God.
1: Maybe they like that. I like being able to see. That's because I'm nosy. I look all up in my neighbors when I'm walking the dog.
2: Like, do you
1: what
2: really?
1: What you got going on?
2: That's called voyeurism, and that's a whole other.
1: You can address
2: that.
1: Else.
2: No, it's not. If you like to look.
1: It's called curiosity.
2: If you like to see and look, then you're a voyeur, okay? So that's that. That's a whole other thing. Let me give you one more. Regular milk is horrible. I'll die on that here. I used to drink it as a kid, but I ain't had a regular glass of milk or nothing in years.
1: But you're not going to drink a glass of almond milk. That's worse. I'd rather have the actual milk.
2: No, I wouldn't
1: None
2: drink
1: of them's
2: a glass.
1: Good.
2: No. How about a glass of milk is out of bounds.
1: Terrible. Any of the milks.
2: What are we doing drinking milks? Any milks.
1: You know what else is terrible? Raisins don't belong in cookies.
2: I disagree.
1: Raisins are for cereal and trail mix.
2: Nope, that's not
1: true. And honestly, throw them out too.
2: You don't like them in cookies? Oatmeal raisins? You probably like ginger snap cookies.
1: Well, if I could chew them, I would like them.
2: Ain't a nan ginger or a snap in it. I don't
1: Dr.
2: Like
1: Lee said that's the number one cookie that sends you to the dentist.
2: Doctor who?
1: Dr. Lee. My dentist.
2: What's up, Dr. Lee? All right, what's another hill?
1: Mayonnaise and Miracle Whip are not interchangeable.
2: What do you mean?
1: You can't just, if your recipe calls for mayonnaise, you just can't say, okay, let me get the Miracle Whip.
2: Well, it's sweeter.
1: They're not the same thing.
2: It's all on the sandwich. If you want a sandwich and you want it sweeter, you know, a little sweet taste, then it's good.
1: No.
2: Mayonnaise goes, you know, Miracle Whip on tuna fish is delicious.
1: I'm with you on that.
2: You can put a little sugar in it.
1: Okay, my final hill is if you take something out of the microwave before the timer goes off, you have to reset it.
2: You don't.
1: You do.
2: No.
1: It's so annoying. Oh, my God.
2: Who
1: this is my
2: that?
1: Number one pet peeve.
2: There's nothing
1: I hate that.
2: That's so silly.
1: You're a bad person.
2: You're probably one of those people that go on a tunnel and hold their breath.
1: Yes,
2: huh?
1: I do.
2: That's so silly. Okay, there we go.
1: And by a cemetery,
2: too.
1: Oh,
2: yeah, you proved my point. Thank you. Die on that hill. You already did.
1: I did.
2: Sugar Ray Lamalee.

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1: Butcher Brown.
0: Yeah, a lot of you probably like, who's Butcher Brown? I mean, they're really cool. It's eclectic. They do a little bit of everything, right?
1: Yep, it's hip hop, it's jazz. They've got some they just released an album. I can't remember the name of it, but it's off Miles Davis. Something about blue.
0: Yes, it is. I know what you're talking about. I can't remember the name of it, but
1: Some Kind of Blue.
0: Nonetheless, they're going to be here performing, and I think it's going to be a lot of fun because they do, as you said, some hip hop, which is cool, and some R&B and some jazz, which is it's cross genre influence, I guess, for this concert. And if you like all sides of music, then I think this show is for you.
1: Yep, I do too. And it's just going to be a good time. You know, we know how to throw a party.
0: Yeah, stop playing.
1: No, okay.
0: Don't act like we don't know what we're doing.
1: So, and it's at Levitt, which is just an iconic venue to begin with. Bring the kids, bring the grandmas, bring everybody, and let's just all have a good time together.
0: Okay, so it's open to the public. That means you can just show up and be there. Gates open up at 6, I believe. Make sure you check to see what you can and cannot bring, because you can bring lawn chairs. Hopefully the weather cooperates.
1: Hopefully.
0: But VIP is available as well,
1: it
0: right?
1: It is, yep. If you go to our website, thedrop1047.org, you'll see all the details. And those VIP tickets get you in an hour earlier, so you can get settled before everybody else.
0: Mm-hmm.
1: You can get your spot, like, you know, all ready to go. You get a free beverage.
0: Which is cool.
1: Yep. And you get that, like, little section just for you.
0: Yeah, right in the front there. So Butch Brown can point to you and maybe call you on stage to dance. You just never know. So it is just 2 days away. Block Party, Butcher Brown, Levitt Pavilion. You know the deets. 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

0: Wake up, ladies and gentlemen. It is Denver's Urban Alternative, 104.7 The Drop. My name is Osito. Oso.
1: I am Lamali.
0: How do you say that in Spanish?
1: You just did.
0: I guess it is Lamali. Lamali. People spell your name funny, which is funny.
1: Crazy. Yep, that's funny.
0: M-A-L-I.
1: Well, it's a country called Mali.
0: There is?
1: Yeah, you spell it like that. M-A-L-I.
0: Oh, M-A-L-I, yes. Yeah. It's not love, Mali. But I guess that does make sense, Mali.
1: What did Ryan Davis say when he was here? He said, I could not figure out what a Lamali was.
0: Yes, because he saw ahead of time he was going to be meeting with Sugar Bear and Lamali. He was like, what is a Lamali? What does she look like? And then he said, he saw you and he said,
1: Oh, yeah.
0: Okay.
1: That makes sense.
0: Yes, it does. All right, good morning, y'all. Let's make it a good day. Good information and news. What's going on? Gossip? What's up?
1: Maybe. It sounds like it's not just Ninja Turtles living in the sewers of New York City.
0: Oh, there's some other stuff down there. That don't even surprise. Batman over there, too.
1: Somebody.
0: Yeah. All right, the news you can use is coming up with Sugar Man Lamali on 104.7 The Drop. We are Denver's Urban Alternative.

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1: Colorado is trying to curb the harms of a soaring sports betting industry while they increasingly rely on the tax revenue it generates to fund water conservation projects. Colorado has collected more than $154 million in sports betting taxes since its legalization in 2020, though a Denver Post investigation found mental health experts warning that sports betting addiction could be the state's next major public health crisis. Calls to gambling hotlines have soared in Colorado, and roughly 16% of local gamblers may be at risk of problematic wagering. So a new law goes into effect today that is looking to curb the bad stuff and keep the good by putting limits on how sportsbooks can collect money and market to customers. It prohibits credit card deposits, limit customers to 6 deposits per gaming day, and bans push notifications. To your phone.
2: So I guess that would be addiction if you're making 6 deposits a day.
1: It feels like a lot.
2: Yeah. Okay.
1: Yeah. So they're trying to do something.
2: Be mindful.
1: Now, a group of individuals were seen exiting a manhole near Penn Station last week in New York. It's the latest in a string of incidents in recent months where people were caught wandering the city's sewer systems. Back in May, when this first happened, police said there was no threat to the public, like they weren't doing anything nefarious under there, right? But they did spend several hours in these tunnels. It's not immediately clear why these groups have been seen going in and out of manholes, but they do think that they're looking for valuables, is what NYPD says.
2: Yeah, until the alien pop out with a, you know, with a stun gun and, you know.
1: What?
2: I follow this page and it's an alien. He got on a do-rag and he was like, man, he cussing everybody out. It's so funny.
1: Okay, well, anyways, apparently that's news you can use.
2: Yeah.
1: Sugar Bear and the Mommy.

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0: 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Good morning.
1: Buenos dias.
0: What do you say? Hump day.
1: Hump day. That's what it is. What's happening, y'all?
0: Okay, so I saw this thing on Forbes, Forbes.com.
1: Okay.
0: Okay. And it said that it seems that most employers have caught somebody lying on their resume.
1: How do you catch someone lying? I'm curious about that.
0: Well, don't they do background checks?
1: But the background check, the legal one, is has nothing to do with... Well, yeah, I guess if you say that you've ever been convicted of a felon or something of the like, whatever.
0: Well, that's certainly a lie you don't want to tell.
1: You can't do that.
0: No, you can't do that.
1: That'll come up in a background check. But yeah, this stuff, I don't know.
0: But I guess... So then it gave some examples. So I could see where these lies were easily caught. One said, the applicant included job experience that was actually his father's. Both father and son had the same name.
1: Oh, I see.
0: So you got 49 years of job experience and you're 27.
1: And you're 28, right. That don't make sense.
0: Applicant claimed to be the assistant to the prime minister of a foreign country that doesn't have a prime minister.
1: That's just mindless. Okay. I don't get that. Okay.
0: Oh, and then this one is that. Applicant claimed to have 25 years experience at age 32. I mean, I guess you could start, you know, at ITT Tech at 6.
1: I guess, sure. I mean, whatever the experience is there, life experience, okay? My dad and my mom, you know what I mean? That experience, of whatever. But I think a lot of people embellish on their resumes, and I'll use that word, embellish. In other words, I used to say I'm proficient in Word and documents and this, that, and the other. I'm not proficient. I know some things. I know a couple of things. You know what I'm saying?
0: I know how to type Word.
1: Yeah. So you use the words. It's keywords. Also, you know, resume.
0: That too.
1: They look at keywords or whatever that you put in there. So I put proficient in Word document lingo or whatever it is, and I'm not.
0: What's cute is that you can't use Word. Sugar Bear.
1: What you mean?
0: You should be more than proficient.
1: That was years ago. On a resume. Oh, okay. By the way.
0: I'm like, is that how you got this job?
1: No, it's I used to put that on there. I'm just saying people who, I think a lot of people embellish to some degree.
0: I think so too. Like you might put a different job title, like a little bit, maybe a little bit higher one.
1: Sure.
0: Assistant director to the... You know, whatever, to make you sound a little bit more well-rounded.
1: Yeah, and I think they have ways to sniff that out now, you know. Not to mention, social media is a big part of resume checking now. Because if you on, you know what I mean? If they go to your page and look, if you have a presence online and you out here, you know, with your shirt all open, drinking, you know what I'm saying? They may make a judgment call. I don't know if it's right or wrong, but...
0: Or they might say, he looks fun. I like fun people.
1: That would be great to work here.
0: You know?
1: If you're on the job hunt, good luck with that. Seriously, for real. But be careful out there. Don't embellish, you know, I'm not telling you to do it or not, but just don't say you've got 25 years of experience and you're 32. That ain't going to work. Sugar Bear and Molly.

see they don't do this anymore. I'm gonna sing something, and I want the guys to sing with me. They go, it feels like something's heating up. Can I leave with you? And then the ladies go,

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0: Oh, wait, that's the energy we own. Yeah. Sugar Bear Lamali 104.7 to drop 8 o'clock. Mixed Block is next. We'll have fun with that. Don't you go nowhere.
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5: 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You're going to give us some information about
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5: 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All right, let's go. 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By the way, my name is Sugar Bear.
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0: Good song right there. Don't mess with my man. Don't mess with my girl, right? Amen?
1: Yeah, but we do have a little advice for you, actually.
0: What's the advice?
1: As it turns out.
0: What's that?
1: That you need to go ahead and get your tickets to go see Butcher Brown.
0: Hey, now, a couple days away, Lamont. You can believe that?
1: Two more, that's it.

0: great song, great message in that. I mean, it's pretty hood, but it's still a good message. Are you listening?
1: Yeah. I heard him say.
0: You're thinking about this. No. I know. See, she's so intrigued by its lyrics. And at this age of hers, where every song that you hear is like, well, what is hip hop array? What are they cheering for?
1: That's not at all what I said. I asked what holiday they were talking about.
0: That was
1: about.
0: Just an
1: Can
0: example.
1: I just know? Is it Christmas? Is it Thanksgiving? What are we doing?
0: Nobody does that in hip hop. Want definitions of like, well, what do they mean?
1: Why not?
0: I don't know.
1: More people should be asking questions.
0: Yeah, maybe they should.
1: Okay, because you're singing along to a lot of stuff. Y'all know what it is.
0: Okay. Yeah. Hi, parents.
1: Hi.
0: That's true. I wasn't talking to you, parent.
1: Can I not say hi to
0: you
1: the parents?
0: Can. Yes, you can.
1: Thank you.
0: Sugar Bear Lamali, end of the 8 o'clock mix block. We got one more that you're going to summa lumma numma numma numma numma numma. Do you want to know what that means?
1: Yeah, now what is supersonic?
0: See? Sugar Bear Lamali.
2: JJ Fat, and we're here to rock. 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See, it's three of us, and I know we're fresh. 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See, the J is for just, the other for jamming. The F is for fresh, A-N-D, deaf. 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Mixing and scratching is the name of the game. Now, here's a little something about nosy people. 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

0: Georgia Smith, WizKid, alive, kicking this 9 a.m. hour off on 104.7 The Drop. Good morning. I'm Sugar Bear.
1: I'm Lamali.
0: August 26th, man, the month's almost over. Lamali's crazy.
1: I know.
0: And it's hump day, so 31 days in a month. It's been a long month. I feel like it has been dragging along.
1: It needed to.
0: Why?
1: We could celebrate the Leos' birthdays.
0: Oh, the Leos.
1: As much as possible.
0: Is Leos a word? I don't think that's right. It's Virgo season now. Not me, but shout out to the Virgos. Yeah, shout out to you. Still celebrating?
1: Why wouldn't I? Hello.
0: Because you're a Leo. That's true. All right, let's get to the news and information. What's on deck?
1: Well, I hope you haven't gotten too used to your maps, particularly the ones that have Lake Ontario on them.
0: Like fold-out maps, or you mean on your
1: any
0: phone?
1: Any kind of map.
0: Do you have a map at your house?
1: Yeah, I do, actually. Of the United States. Well, of North America. Yeah. Mm.
0: That's because the zombies may come, and you need to know where to drive to, because there ain't going to be no cell phone.
1: How would I know where they aren't?
0: Because there's no cell phone towers, and you need to look at the map so you'll know where to drive to, right? Is that...
1: Sure.
0: Okay.
1: That's a very strange story you just came up with.
0: No, because you believe in the apocalypse.
1: Why wouldn't I?
0: Zombies. I'm not into it.
1: Well, and then which one of us is going to survive then? Well,
0: you got your maps.
1: Not you.
0: And you won't have no fruit with you at all.
1: And I won't be on the toilet for 2 weeks. Good luck with that.
0: Anyway, all right, let's get to some Butcher Brown right now. A couple days away, Levitt Pavilion, VIP tickets still available. Where can they get those?
1: TheDrop1047.org.
0: It's going to be an eclectic fusion of all types of music. Let's get into one of theirs right now. It's called Tidal Wave, right here on 104.7 The Drop. 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
4: Gotta free my mind. Duh. Yeah. They gonna understand. It's, we all find some type of thing, you know?

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1: A new study from researchers at Mass General Brigham, which was published yesterday, seeks to establish a more accurate baseline of CTE prevalence among retired NFL players who have passed on. So a lot of these NFL players donated their brains to the researchers so they could, because that's the only way to tell if someone had CTE.
2: Right.
1: Of the football players who appeared in at least one NFL game in their careers and who passed between 2016 and 2021, the study found that at minimum, around 25% of them had CTE upon their death. And researchers say that number is likely at the low end.
2: Wow.
1: That's a lot.
2: It's a big problem. Shout out to that movie, I think. I can't remember the name of it that Will Smith played when the doctor.
1: Oh, yeah.
2: Discovering
1: I don't know
2: it.
1: What it's
2: yeah,
1: called
2: it was really good.
1: Okay, President Trump threatened to rename Lake Ontario to Lake America amid Washington's ongoing fallout with Canada, sort of similar to their stance on the Gulf of Mexico, right? What's interesting is that the lake's name actually comes from an indigenous word for Great Lake. It has nothing to do with Canada.
2: Okay.
1: But here we are.
2: This has happened before, right? They tried to change the, I forgot what
1: Gulf of Mexico. Oh.
2: And the monument or whatever, and they made him change it back. He put his name on the fort on the, I can't remember what it was, but I just
1: the Kennedy Center.
2: Yes.
1: Yeah.
2: And it was like, you take your name down.
1: Yeah. So this is where we live. But finally, Dolly Parton, I'm sure we all know, has passed away as of yesterday at 80 years old.
2: Yeah.
1: Her family confirmed the news in a video message, and it sounds like she actually had a brief and very private battle with cancer, in which she ultimately passed yesterday in a hospital in Nashville. She had an incredible voice, a stellar songwriting career, outrageous style, and life-changing philanthropy that lifted her out of the Great Smoky Mountains of East Tennessee and made her one of the most recognizable people in the world.
2: Iconic. And there's dedications all over, all online, on Google, everything, which is really great. Yeah, so I know somebody in your family loves her and listened to her. She had so many specials. She won so many different awards and... yeah, rest in peace to an icon.
1: Yeah.
2: Dolly Parton, we will always love you. 104.7 The Trough.

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0: Boundaries. Let's talk about it, Amali. Sugar Bear Lamali. It's 104.7 The Drop. Okay, I have a riddle for you, and it's not even a riddle, but I'm just curious to see how you're going to, you know, answer this question, since you're so curious about hip-hop and whatnot.
1: But this has nothing to do with that.
0: It doesn't, but you solve this. This is going to be a riddle for you. I already know.
1: I don't think so.
0: If today is Tuesday, let me say it again. If today is Tuesday, Lamali, when is next Friday?
1: The Friday after this coming one. Because this Friday would be the Friday coming. The Friday that's 3 days away.
0: Okay.
1: So next Friday would be the one after that.
0: Good job.
1: Thank you. I don't think that was that hard. But I think the harder question is, if it's Sunday, when is next Sunday? If it's Saturday, I don't know. But I know that this is confusing.
0: If it's Saturday.
1: When is next Sunday?
0: The following Sunday, not the Sunday next to the Saturday.
1: This Sunday is tomorrow.
0: Yep. If you say this Sunday, we're doing it. It's this Sunday and tomorrow. What do you mean?
1: Yeah, it is, because this Sunday is tomorrow. If it's Saturday.
0: If it's Saturday.
1: This Sunday is tomorrow.
0: Correct.
1: Next Sunday is the one.
0: It's the following. Yes. You know that. I know. See how this is riddling people up?
1: Yeah, my brain is a little.
0: And some people see it differently. They say,
1: how is there a difference?
0: The next Friday, they say, well, if it's Tuesday, that means the next Friday is 3 days from now.
1: No, that's this Friday. That's why God invented the phrase this Friday. That's not true. And if you say that, I got one hand and then I got another one.
0: Okay.
1: That's a problem.
0: Then if it's Thursday, when's the Friday after next?
1: In 3 Fridays. Because there's this Friday, there's next Friday, and then there's the Friday after next.
0: Is that right?
1: Yeah.
0: Friday after next is three. If it's Wednesday, I know y'all. Somebody laughing at us. Y'all, chime in here. 303-893 drop. If it's Wednesday, when's the Friday after next?
1: 3 Fridays from now.
0: It's no
1: 2 weeks.
0: No,
1: it's 2 weeks and 2 days away.
0: It's Wednesday. It's Friday. That's one Friday.
1: That's this Friday.
0: Then the next Friday is the
1: next Friday.
0: No.
1: So then there's a Friday after that. That's the Friday after
0: next. No, yeah, it
1: is not, because next Friday is not the Friday that's about to happen. That's this Friday. You can't say next. That's this.
0: Okay, when? If it's Wednesday, next Friday is when?
1: In 2 Fridays.
0: No.
1: Yes,
0: if it's a Wednesday, next Friday is when?
1: In two Fridays, because there's this Friday, which is 2 days
0: okay,
1: from now.
0: Okay, you're saying in 2 Fridays. Okay, so it's the following week.
1: Yeah.
0: But if it's the Friday after next.
1: Then it's 3 Fridays away, because there's this Friday, next Friday, the Friday after next.
0: I think you just confused me. I'm trying to get.
1: Well, ashwagandha is your friend.
0: No, it's not.
1: I don't know what to tell you.
0: No,
1: that's not that confusing.
0: You should read a book or something about this. I don't know what's going on. Friday after next is not, I don't think it's 3 Fridays.
1: It is.
0: If today is Wednesday.
1: If today's Wednesday.
0: One thing you did get right. If it's Tuesday, then the next Friday is.
1: In a week.
0: Yes.
1: In some days.
0: Not 2 days from.
1: No, that's absurd.
0: 3 days from. Okay.
1: You can't say next. No.
0: Some people think that way. I'm just kidding. Okay. Thanks. That was fun.
1: I'll see you at Skate Town in the Friday after next. Okay.

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0: Sugar Ray Lamala, if you could just go pick up a bag or something.
1: I'm not. See, I was listening to this like, huh? What?
0: Yeah, pick no. up a bag of you. Yeah.
1: I don't want a bag of bodies.
0: You just go shopping for it's a.
1: You can't get it at Ross.
0: I think it's a metaphor to say I just want you near me. You know what I'm saying? Pick up a bag of you.
1: Just a little creepy. No big deal.
0: All right. Anyway, we got to go. It's been a good day. Thank you for listening. Couple days away from Butcher Brown, I Love It Pavilion, the drop 1047.org. Get your tickets. VIP still available.
1: Yes.
0: We got to get to your tip, though.
1: Yes, we do. School's back in session. So just a little reminder, I've given this tip before, but I just want to remind you, or maybe you're new to having a middle school student. If you have a kid in grades 6, 7, or 8, who's at DPS, look into the MySpark scholarship. It's a $1,000 grant that pays for after-school programming for middle schoolers, okay? It's free money. And it helps. My son learned how to cook because of that. A friend of mine, they got a whole DJ set up because they were going to Denver DJ school.
0: Oh, wow.
1: Like, it covers so many different things that you wouldn't think of. Tutoring, cheerleading, gymnastics, swimming lessons, like, almost you name it, they'll cover it.
0: That's very, very cool. So say it one more time so people, because somebody missed it.
1: Yes, it's My Spark Scholarship for 6th, 7th, and 8th graders enrolled in DPS schools. Just literally Google My Spark Denver and you'll get the application and all of that.
0: Really cool. That's good. Good tip right
1: Thank
0: there, Lamali.
1: You.
0: All you parents dealing with, you know, the kids going back to school. I hope you kids have a great year. And I hope you listen to us tomorrow morning. We'll be back, right?
1: Sure enough.
0: DJ Bella Scratches up next. Much love, y'all.
1: Bye.
0: Peace.
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A Texas promoter postponed his Fort Worth concert without his approval. And now he wants more than $500,000. But this isn't just about a missed show. There was allegedly money due before Trey even hit the stage. We're getting into it next on 104.7 The Drop.

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3: Man, that's my station right there.

Trey Songz is suing promoter Daryl Austin for more than $500,000 after an August 8th Fort Worth concert fell apart. Now, Trey's lawsuit says that Austin paid the first installment but missed another payment that was due by July 8th. Then, according to Trey's camp, Austin wanted to postpone. That's because he didn't have the shmoney. I'm speculating here, but, you know, we're talking about it. Stick around. 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

0: Fort Worth show despite Trey being ready to perform. 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Trey's team claims the concert wasn't being marketed enough. 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He refused and postponed anyway. And Trey is pretty ticked off about it because, you know, he missed money. 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

You're hanging out with your girl DJ Bella Scratch today in the Smoke Box. We're talking about Trey Songz suing after his team says a Texas promoter postponed their concert, despite Trey, saying that he would help promote, and Trey also refusing the delay. Well, that $500,000 plus that he's suing for supposedly isn't just his check. Trey claims he lost meet and greet money, professional goodwill, and potential future earnings, because his reputation is tarnished as a result of canceling that show. So what we can learn here is that one broken deal can have a long-term financial effect. I've got one more point to make. Stick around. You're hanging out with your girl on 104.7 The Drop.

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0: Trey Songz says he fulfilled his side of the deal. He refused to postpone a concert that was happening here in Texas. And ultimately, he decided to sue the promoter and take it to court. Well, the promoter's breach has not been proven yet. You know, everything is alleged. But there's a bigger lesson here. You know, when does flexibility start costing you funds, capital, shmoney? In our full steam ahead, we're talking about knowing when to stop bending. And when to enforce your boundaries. It's coming up on The Drop.
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Today in our Full Steam Ahead, we're discussing flexibility versus boundaries. You know, being flexible can absolutely save relationships, jobs, and friendships. But bending too far, suddenly you're the one who's doing way too much compromising with very little benefit. In our hour today, we're figuring out when flexibility becomes self-abandonment. That's deep, right? How do you spot it early? How do you enforce boundaries without becoming impossible to deal with? Okay, you don't want to have too difficult a boundary. You know, you have to rightly divide, right? When to be flexible, when to enforce. 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

out when flexibility starts costing you. It can cost you time, money, relationships, and when it's time to enforce a boundary, which can also cost you time, money, and relationships. You know, the middle ground. That's what we're looking for. And when you're trying to figure out when flexibility is costing you versus when it's time to enforce that boundary, you can look at who keeps making the adjustment. If the plans, the deadlines, the expectations regularly change at your expense, well, then we need to stop being so accommodating, right? Coming up next, the hidden price of always saying yes. This is something that I had to work really hard on. No is a full sentence and ends in a period. 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Gangsta, gangsta, gangsta, gangsta, gangsta. The free.

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0: 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Today we're talking about knowing when flexibility has crossed the line into sacrificing too much of yourself. Before agreeing to anything, count the actual cost. Count the expense, the time, the money, the energy, or the priorities that you had to shift around, okay? Because a favor that repeatedly creates problems for you, that's not flexibility. Oh, no, no, no. We need to set boundaries at that point in time. Coming up next, we'll talk about enforcing the boundary without starting World War III. 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

full steam ahead, and today it's a doozy, okay? It's all about recognizing when compromise starts costing you more than it's helping you. We need to make our boundaries clear, short, and actionable, okay? But we also talked about sometimes having a boundary can cost you as well. So we are just judging whether or not a boundary needs to be put in place. And when we start feeling used, when we start feeling like our kindness is taken for weakness and we're feeling abused, that is a telltale sign that we need to set up that boundary, you know? Skip the 5-minute defense of your decision too. Let's not go too deep into the weeds of explaining why we decided what we decided. Like I said earlier, no is a full sentence that ends in a period. The more you overexplain, the more you negotiate your boundary, the more people think that you can move and change your boundary. That's right. I've got one more point coming up for you. Stick around. You're listening to The Drive.

0: Flexibility works when everybody bends a little sometimes. Notice the key word here is everybody. Everybody's doing some give and take. But when you're the one who's always adjusting, when you're the one who's always paying the price and defending your no, something's not right in the milk. Okay, something is off. So check who keeps compromising. Calculate the real cost and make your boundaries clear. You can be understanding without becoming endlessly available, right? I've got more on the way. We're going off the rails for your lunchtime mix next on The Drop.
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3: It's time for us to go off the rails for your lunchtime mix, and I'm feeling quite vibalicious today. Hopefully you are as well. 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

0: down for the get down. Yeah, you paid dues. Roll with the Deagle Dub. Yeah, I raised you. Sky's the limit, so in it, peek in my rear view. We'll do whatever it takes to upscale it. If I ain't bought it, probably sold it, about to sell it. My people's got the live set. Put you on some new. Take trips on these private jets.
1: Private jets.
0: Upscale it. 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

0: 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Like, growing up, he was my first favorite rapper. I had his albums. I knew all the songs. And man, when I tell you, to this day, I still love me some Nas. Have you seen him perform with the Symphony Orchestra? Because that show was fire as well. We are shining in the next hour on The Drop.
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2: 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That is so dope. 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

0: I'm DJ Bella Scratch. It's been a treat and a pleasure to bring you all of this good news today. And one more for the road. Denver is putting some love behind the Harlem of the West. I'm talking about the new Five Point Jazz Activation Fund. 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
1: I used to think about immature things. 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

week. And today, lots to chop it up about. Boy, I looked absolutely amazing last night at the Junkyard at the Roots of the Nas joint. We can talk about that in about 10 minutes. As always, you know, my lines are live, 303-893-3767. This week, we've got our block party. So much excitement for 1 week. Keep us locked.

You tuned into the Afternoon Reverie with Manji here at 104.7 The Drop, Devil's Urban Alternative. And boy, Devil, you are on fire. I told you, we got concert after concert after concert. And last night did not disappoint. It was definitely a great night in hip-hop. I've got to visit the Junkyard, a venue right here off of 8th and 25 for the first time. And I was thoroughly impressed. You know, I love me a good outdoor venue. The rain did not ruin the situation, and oh my god. Now, I was a little bit sad that Jadakiss was not there as previously advertised, but when I'm telling you, Nas and the Roots bodied this set. I mean, 2.5 hours. I think 2.5 hours to do anything is a long time, but to sit and watch these gentlemen play every single instrument, and Questlove on the drums, and Black Thought, one of the sickest lyricists of all time, baby, I was in heaven. I had a bird's eye view of the crowd, and I believe that that was a completely sold out show. I think that venue holds like 12,000 in Denver. You looked amazing. You knew the words. I didn't see no fights, nothing. The most I saw was some people passing out. So when you're out at these concerts, definitely make sure to stay hydrated. But, you know, again, amazing show. Nas got up there and did his set. And I'd seen him a couple of times, but every single time I see him, I just feel like it's a whole new vibe. He was definitely feeling the crowd. Denver, again, you looked amazing out there. No problems. You sang along. It was an absolutely beautiful night. DJ Squizzy Taylor did his thing opening the set. The Roots, I'm going to have to circle back and see that again. The Roots picnic is definitely an experience that I want to do in Philly, but seeing it in the Maha definitely made up for missing out on it this year. So big salute to you if you made it out to the show last night. You already know, baby, it was definitely one for the books.

Denver, you're tuned into 104.7 The Drop, Denver's Urban Alternative. I am your host, Maji Reverie. This afternoon, don't touch that dial. In 10 minutes, I'm going to give you what's the 411 and all the amazing things happening in the Mile High this weekend. Right now, baby, this gentleman, J. Cole.

There's an old saying in Tennessee, I know it's in Texas, probably in Tennessee, that says, fool me once, shame on you. If fool me, we can't get fooled again.

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5: Yo, Denver, if you're anything like me, you are tired already, but so many more things coming up to do this week. Of course, we had the show last night with The Roots and Nas. Tonight, Daniel Caesar is back in the Mile High. It's his rain check show, so if you have bought tickets to go out to that, he is back in the city tonight. Definitely another one that I know is going to be a vibe. We've got our block party happening this week, presented by The Drop and Kuvo Jazz. Meet us this Friday at Levitt Pavilion. We're opening the doors, I believe, 6:30. You do have to RSVP. It is open to the public, and we do got some VIP tickets available, but we need a good head count, baby. 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Get them fits ready. I will see you at Levitt on Friday. The whole squad will be there. This weekend, they got the Colorado Dragon Boat Festival. I'm part Chinese, so I always love seeing things like this. This is the largest Dragon Boat Festival in the United States, and it's returning to Sloan's Lake Park. The Dragon Boat races kick off at 8 a.m. the 29th and the 30th, while the main Pan-Asian Cultural Festival, featuring 30-plus food vendors, performing art stages, and a marketplace, runs from 10 a.m. to 7 p.m. Saturday and 5 p.m. on Sunday. This is open to the public again. Sloan's Lake, Colorado Dragon Boat Festival, August 29th through the 30th. We've got the Denver Food and Wine Festival happening the 26th through the 29th. So if you're a foodie like me, you can savor the absolute best of Colorado's restaurant scene during this premier four-day culinary celebration at Tivoli. I think I said it right this ride. Tivoli Quad. So right here off of 25, the event brings together top chefs, wine pairings, and local spirits. That's going to be a vibe. Saturday, we got Lil Wayne back at the Junkyard. I really like that venue. I had a really good time last night. And Bryson Tiller is at Mission Ballroom also this Saturday on the Neo Trap Soul Tour. So lots of things happening in the Mile High. No excuses. I think the monsoon weather should calm down and we should be good to go outside. I'll see you somewhere. Definitely pull up Friday.

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Threat. And opportunity.

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0: 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You gotta check out our new video performance series on location 2101. 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Brion Oye, she is fire. Love checking out all the local artists.
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Top of the 3 o'clock. You're tuned into the Afternoon Reverie with Manji here at 104.7 The Drop, Devil's Urban Alternative. Boy, I feel like I lost my voice last night at that concert. Yo, this hour we've got today in hip hop at war, it be history. I'm gonna be letting you know what's going on in the city a little bit later on What's the 411. As always, you can hit me on the lines 303-893-3767. We're gonna be talking about this week's block party and more. Don't touch that dial.

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You're locked into the afternoon referee with my Gira 104.7, the Drop Devils Urban Alternative. Yo, when they played that joint last night, I could not contain myself. I was swaying from dancing, baby. But I need that same energy this Friday at our block party. Denver, you're 2 for 2 this week. I've been to 2 sold out shows, so pull up on us this Friday at Levitt Pavilion. We got Butcher Brown in the house. This one is open to the public, so you're not spending a dime on tickets. We do got some VIP available, but we most definitely want to see you there. When we do this block party, we do it for the community. You can get all the information you need at our website, thedropportal47.org. We will see you Friday.

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0: So I'm glad AZ got back into music. He is definitely one of the most underrated artists. Boy, back then I used to love me some AZ. You're tuned into the Afternoon Reverie with Maji in 10 minutes. I've got today in hip-hop history. 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

right, today in hip hop and R&B history for August 26th, a pretty cool one. 1997, big year for hip hop. Coolio dropped his third album, My Soul. It was released on Tommy Boy Records, leading with the single See You When You Get There. Became a major hit, peaking at number 12 on the Billboard Hot 100 and number 7 on the Billboard Hot Rap Songs chart. Same year, The Alkoholics launched their third album,

always be so crazy. Like with a, I'm not even gonna try that. Which feature performances from ODB, Keith Murray, Exhibit, King T, the album reached number 15 on the top 1B hip hop album charts of 57. I'm gonna come back to that name. 2003, Nappy Roots released their second studio album, Wooden Leather, helping boost their popularity on the hip-hop scene. Nappy Roots is always a vibe. Anything Roots is a vibe. 2003, Jedi Mind Tricks released Visions of Gandhi, their third album, with performances by Kool G Rap, Razzcass, Tragedy, Gaddafi, A Cannabis, peaking at number 61 on the top 1B hip-hop album charts and 11 on the Billboard Independents. In 03, also Young Bloods, Southern hip hop duo, dropped their second album, Drinkin' Partners, via So-So Def and Arista Records, hitting number 5 on the Billboard 200. I remember the Young Bloods, they was doing their thing. In 2008, The Game released LAX, his third studio album, entered the US Billboard 200 at number 2, selling over 230 copies its first week, establishing him as a worldwide elite rapper. I don't know how I'm feeling about him these days, but salute to The Game. In 2022, DJ Khaled released his 13th studio album, God Did, debuting at number 1 on the Billboard 200, making it the record producer's 4th number 1 album and garnering 5 Grammy nominations. And we got a birthday, big Virgo season. My daughter's a Virgo, so Virgos. North Carolina rapper Cordae was born on this day in 1997. First garnered attention when he released his debut album in 2019, The Lost Boys, that debuted at number 13 on the Billboard 200. Happy birthday to Cordae and anybody celebrating a big Virgo birthday. And that is today in hip hop and R&B history here on 104.7 The Drop, Devil's Urban Alternative.

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0: You're tuned into the Afternoon Reverie with Mondio 104.7, the Drop Denver's Herbal Alternative. Yo, if you are a lover of the skies, you gotta keep your eyes open. Tomorrow night, we are expecting an almost total lunar eclipse, meaning that the moon is going to turn blood red, baby. So I'll tell you a little bit more about that a little bit later on in the hour.
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Killers, baby. Top of the 4 o'clock here on 104.7 The Drop, Devil's Orbit, Alternative Mind G Reverie on your radios until 7 p.m. A little bit later on, we've got the 5 o'clock encore. I definitely got some tickets to give away today. It is Woo Wednesday. I'm going to give my brothers in the mix lots to talk about. As always, you can hit me. The lines are live. 303-893-DROP.

0: 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I forgot. 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
5: All right, Denver, I told you, busy week in the city. We have already gone through the J. Cole show. Last night we had Nas and the Roots here. Tonight, Daniel Caesar is blessing Ball Arena. It's his rain check show, so if you had tickets to the one he had to cancel last month due to an unforeseen illness, definitely make sure you pop in today. I'm sure it's going to be a hell of a show. This week we got our block party happening this Friday. We are back at it, Levitt Pavilion. 6 p.m. doors, so definitely pull up. We got Butcher Brown all the way from Richmond, Virginia in the house. I'm excited. Block party, always the vibes. We will see you there for sure. We've got the Colorado Dragon Boat Festival happening August 29th through August 30th at Sloan's Lake. This is open to the public, but I definitely recommend you get there early. They've got 30-plus food vendors performing on stages in a marketplace running from 10 to 7 p.m. Saturday at 5 p.m. on Sunday. Also, Lil Wayne is hitting the Junkyard. Yesterday was my first visit to the Junkyard. I'm definitely rocking with that venue. He will be here for his performance. And Bryson Tiller is hitting Mission Ballroom. Also this Saturday for the Neo Trap Soul Tour. So lots of things going on in the weekend. Lots of people celebrating birthdays. We're gearing up for Labor Day weekend. And baby, I will see you outside somewhere.

Yeah.

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0: It's a freedom sound, let it bang, let it bang, let it bang. 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
1: Yeah. 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From the NYC to the Mile High City.
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0: You're tuned into the Afternoon Reverie with Manji here at 104.7, the Drop Devil's Urban Alternative. It is Woo Wednesday, baby. I know DJ Gemini is stepping in about 10 minutes, so don't touch that dial. I got some tickets to give away. You know the vibes.
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10: All right, Jam and I, you know what time it is, baby. Top of that 5 o'clock. Like encore, how you feeling, love?
11: I'm good, man. This is what we made it halfway through the week, man. We here.
10: We are halfway through the week. I heard there's some hail coming. It's looking kind of gray outside, so
11: that's why I'm glad I got a garage.
10: Was it raining?
11: Bless those that don't have one.
10: I'm telling you, like, that was my one requisite for anywhere I live in Colorado. If there's not a garage, I am not living there.
11: Okay.
10: So got mine's put away. I would definitely put yours away. We're expecting some hail on the east side of the city, they said, and maybe a little bit severe weather downtown in Denver. I'm seeing the sky get black, so if y'all outside in them lanes, drive carefully. I got some tickets to give away. We got a couple of tickets to give away today. So
11: let's do it.
10: Let's do that here in a few. As always, our lines live 303-893-3767.

0: The Drop Devil's Urban Alternative, jamming out, pushing them buttons, doing his thing.
1: Uh-huh, getting it. We're halfway through the week. They getting that Wednesday dosage.
0: You know it. I got your Wednesday tickets for you. So today, I want to make you laugh, baby. We got two tickets to see Marcus D. Wiley at the Denver Improv this Saturday, August 29th. It's a 9:15 show, and you know how I do. We got a hip-hop hot seat question. For me, it's Woo Wednesday, so we gonna stick to the theme. Today, I want caller number 10 to hit me at 303-893-3767 and tell me, ODB said, him and Mariah go back like what? What is the answer to that? Old Dirty said, him and Mariah go back like what? 303-893-3767, caller number 10. I got some tickets to the Improv.

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1: This is Tasha.
0: Tasha, where you calling me from, baby?
1: Commerce City.
0: All right, Tasha at Commerce City. I got 2 tickets for you to catch Marcus D. Wiley at the Denver Improv this Saturday night. If you could tell me, ODB said him and Mariah go back like what?
1: Babies with pacifiers.
0: You know it, babies with pacifiers. Old dirt dog, don't lie. Keep that fantasy hot like fire. I said this was easy. Hopefully they'll get it, but you are correct, baby. Stay on the line. Let me get all your information and tell them who made you a winner.
1: 47 the drop.
0: You know it. 1 second, mama. Tasha's text your information. That call dropped. Jim, and I was like, did the call just fall out?
2: Hey, look, if she want them tickets, she gonna have to call us back.
0: Yo, she going through all
2: text
0: the
2: us
0: traffic.
2: All the things, man. She gonna have to do all the things.
0: Congratulations, Tasha. You are my winners. Yes. Definitely ODB said babies and pacifiers. But I need that information, your phone number, your email. You can send it to us on the text line. Congratulations, Tasha. Let's get back into the mix.

0: I done slipped and didn't push the button. That was a 5 o'clock encore here on 104.7 The Drop. DJ Jabra always doing his thing.
1: Hey, shout out to the 5280, man. Shout out to everybody that's just getting to the city, man. Welcome to the city, y'all.
0: Yeah, y'all gonna get some hell in this city here in a minute. Yo, Jabra, let's tell them a little bit about what we got going on Friday, baby.
1: Yeah, man, we got the block party happening.
0: Oh, my God, I feel like it's been almost 2 years since we did one. So excited to be back at Levitt Pavilion. But you must sign up via our website. It's open to the public. So GA for everybody, the drop1047.org for that sign up. There's some VIP tickets. You know how I feel about VIP.
1: Exclusive. Let's go.
0: You know I don't like to stand in no lines. At I don't all. Like to be nowhere. So I'll definitely cop them VIPs if I were you. And we are super excited to see you there. All right, Jammin', I'll be back tomorrow, right?
1: See you tomorrow.
0: All right. I'm in the mix till 7.
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